0: 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Jij bepaalt nu welke classic zo gedraaid wordt op 2FM Retro. 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
1: Hi everyone, I'm Sarah. This is your chance to decide which track takes the crown. Here's how it works. We've selected three killer tracks. All you have to do is listen, pick your favorite, and cast your vote. At the end of the show, the winner will get that all-important replay. Let's not waste any time. Here comes track one. Simon, Bach Filler.

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0: This is the moment, Morris. The final countdown has started. Votes can now be cast again. Within just 15 minutes, we will determine the victor of this thrilling battle. Back to you.
1: De eerste afvaller is bekend. Bepaal welke track je zo meteen hoort. 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
1: Morris, this just in. A groundbreaking update. Voters who chose the now eliminated contestant have a second chance to vote, this time for one of the remaining candidates.
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1: Hello, everyone. It's Sarah popping in with some fantastic news. Just a heads up, tomorrow from 12 to 1, another thrilling track battle is happening. But for now, let's enjoy today's winning song again. 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
1: 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Use your faults, use your defects. Then you're gonna be a star.

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1: 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the black, this is the black, this is the black, this is the black, this is the black, this is the black, this is the black, this is the black, this is the black, this is the black, this is the black, this is the black, this is the black, this is the black, this is the black, this is the black, this is the black, this is the black, this is the black, this is the black, this is the black, this is the black, this is the black, this is the black, this is the black, this is the black, this is the black, this is the black, this is the black, this is the black, this is the black, this is the black, this is the black, this is the black, this is the black, this is the black, this is the black, this is the black, this is the black, this is the black, this is the black, this is the black, this is the black, this is the black, this is the black, this is the black, this is the black, this is the black, this is the black, this is the black, this is the black, this is the black, this is the black, this is the black, this is the black, this is the black, this is the black, this is the black, this is the black, this is the black, this is the black, this is the black, this is the black, this is the black, this is the black, this is the

You all wave your hands in the air. You will clap your hands to the rhythm of the beat.

fucking music up. Turn that fucking music up. Turn that fucking music up. Turn that fucking music up.